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0: Yeah, that's exactly where we're on scene there. We're not getting an answer at the door. 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There's no other way to get into this residence. You can cancel this. 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

0: 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Have a good night, 554.
1: Thank you so much. 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
1: V16546, sorry, did we miss traffic?
0: Affirmative. Have a good night.
1: 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Thank you.
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0: 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Actually, 580, you can take 12th and Gary.

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0: 16, Princess King 206. We'll be coming off the board for a minute. Have a good night.
1: King Medic 206. Thank you. Have a good night. Crisis 10, location is 365 Fulton, apartment 404 across Franklin and Gough, first sight patient, control 2.

0: Bridges one, please. AMR 118, if you could actually start heading to Moscow, France, please.
1: 18 copies. 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
0: Thank you. You as well.

But Ensenada's been canceled on 23rd and Trero. The American to handle from Council 37 as well.

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0: 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We're AOR off the last with about 20 left.
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1: 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Unit dispatch medic 591, your location is 433 South Dennis at the Flying Pig Bistro, across 15th and Adair for code 2 site suicidal. You're going to be on control 3 with stage for PD against stage for PD there around. 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
3: Message received.

Southbound divert. Kaiser San Francisco is on alert. UV Hyde is on alert. And Van Ness is on divert.

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1: Message received. 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
0: Copy, Market Castro. 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
2: Five 6-1 location is Los Angeles replacing the other medic for a closer medic. 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
1: 121 Lisbon. 121 Lisbon. You're in a row.
0: Thank you so much.
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B16-511, we're clear of St. Mary's. Where would you like to turn left? 20. 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Copy, thanks.

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1: Good night.
0: Thanks, guys.
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0: Street Crisis 2, could you please start an ambulance here, code 3 to 2048? We had a person flag us down to the one in their house fell down. 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
1: So this is a separate call? Do you have a location?
0: It's a separate incident, not multiple in there right now. You can go up to the previous one if it is on this one.

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Engine 15, Medic 555 and RC-4, location 263 Onondaga Avenue between Osego and Ocean, responding to the Echo Arrest, respond on Control 3.

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1: Crisis 3, go ahead.
0: Could you relate to CHC? There's a stalled vehicle in the rightmost lane of 101 southbound at the South Van Ness on ramp.
1: Do we have a description by chance?
0: It's a gray Porsche Cayenne.
1: See that?

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1: Box 2178, location 680, mission crossed out Indian 3rd, Sioux. 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

0: Mitchell, 2 Medic 559. Do we have an ETA for PD?
1: One's having Mission Street between 16th and 17th. 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Eval, respond to control 3.

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2: It says that they refused any PD action and just wanted, well, it says they refused the ambulance as well, and PD cleared the callery.
1: We're going to landline you guys. Can we get PD rolling here?
2: Copy.

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1: Unit dispatch AMR 217, location O'Farrell and Pierce, respond code 2 to the SIC, respond on control 2.
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0: 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Respond to control 1. 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
0: 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Can you call the ERP, please?
1: On scene, they did advise you can buzz unit number 6 for entry. Is that not working?
0: Affirm, that's not working.
1: Okay, I'll try to call the patient, see what I can do. Stand by.

0: 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We've driven down Market Street. We're not able to find the individuals.
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1: Hey, Mom, Antonio, message received. 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

0: 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Can you repeat that, please?
1: Hey, friend, let's go to 19 to Folsom.
0: 19 to Folsom, copy.
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1: 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Battalion 2's got it.
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unit dispatch engine 15, Magpie 6-2, location 138 Staples Avenue between Detroit and Edna, responding to 3 to the shortness of the alert, responding to 3.

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1: 586.
0: Are we clear for EOS?
1: Good night.
0: Thank you so much for your help. 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

0: and out hospital.
1: Okay, we have no information. Transporting where?
0: KM110 transported to Kaiser Gary.
1: Copy that. 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
1: 589, clear Kaiser.
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0: Yes, please. Three, five, one, two.
1: Three, 16, five, six, eight. Any chance that we can go downtown?
0: Hey, you can cover, Token Post, then, and I hope you can stay where you are.
1: Token Post, thank you.

0: 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Can you read ID?
1: King of Love.
0: 112. Could you see Durden Howard, please?
1: Durden Howard.

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1: It's code 2 sobering.
0: Okay, copy. I'll change the digital. Thank you. I'll show you AOR.

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0: Looks like we got a little bit more information. The patient will be on the platform level 2 on the north end.

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1: 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I have Lurton Howard.
2: 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Thank you, Lurton Howard, for 5-1-1.
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1: Pepper 9, copy.

Yeah, engineer for 88 Hardy showed up. He's going to mitigate the water problem. You put that one, Pack 11 in service. Truck 13 will be on scene for a little longer.

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We got flagged out for another call at Dan Essie Bush. Can you start an ALS ambulance for us?

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0: 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There's nothing further, CTO.
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0: 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That's what you see.
1: 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We're clear off BDT.
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1: ¿Pancho?
0: Negative traffic flow, sir, AMR-118. We're logging back on from a private. We're on 8 from us.
1: Oh, I copy.

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1: 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We'll be back tomorrow. See you next. Have a good night.
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45445 location 1793 8th Street between Cole and Trader. Units 2 and the top truck, 12 battalion 5 is well, control 2, attack at all 15.

0: for that time for anything.
1: Yeah, they're just advising that the fire appears to be extinguished.
0: Mr. Seaver, is that a cancellation or you want to see a response?
1: As far as I know, I think the policy is that you still have to go, but they put a cancel in here, but I don't know what your policy is.
0: Yeah, Mr. Seaver, we'll just respond out.
1: Copy.
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0: 5-8, copy.
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1: I'm sorry, that's Medi 504, can you repeat?
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1: Message received. Thank you for the update. RC3, AOR.
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0: for your location, 1541 California Street, Unit 18, between Larkin and Polk, for the code 2, speak with the original number control 2.
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0: That's received.
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We're coming back on the board from a project over nearby Kaiser Grease. 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

0: It was the MR-122. Anyway, we could head downtown.
1: You can cover. I have you at Market and Casher. You want to move downtown?
0: Hey, sir.
1: All right, Master Chief, head to Poking Post.
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0: For the test net street call, can we confirm with PD that they have not written a hold?
1: For which call?
0: Yeah, test net street, the AMR 116, a street crisis 3 call. 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We'll have to redispatch the ambulance.
1: Okay, Mr. Steve.

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0: 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As for the code 3, unconscious, conventional A2. Actually, 510, I'm gonna switch you out. I'm gonna preempt you because 558's like right there.
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in the dispatch engine 35 medic 575. 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

0: 561, are we clear for off duty?
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0: 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I'll accept a second callback.
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0: Copy that. William 3.
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0: like a call taker has a manager online. Are you requesting to meet with them?
1: Yeah, I'm coming out.
0: Message received.

0: 4710
1: is asking if you can give them a call. If you don't have the number, you can line up here, and the lieutenant will give it to you.
0: Sounds good. I'll talk to them. I'll get them their information once we get back to the station.
1: Okay, thanks so much.

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1: Which unit is that?

4414, location 3277 Pacific, Paso Presidio and Walnut. Company 2010, 5 4, 8 3 3 3 3 3 3 3 3 3 3 3 3 3 3 3 3 3 3 3 3 3 3 3 3 3 3 3 3 3 3 3 3 3 3 3 3 3 3 3 3 3 3 3 3 3 3 3 3 3 3 3 3 3 3 3 3 3 3 3 3 3 3 3 3 3 3 3 3 3 3 3 3 3 3 3 3 3 3 3 3 3 3 3 3 3 3 3 3 3 3 3 3 3 3 3 3 3 3 3 3 3 3 3 3 3 3 3 3 3 3 3 3 3 3 3 3 3 3 3 3 3 3 3 3 3 3 3 3 3 3 3 3 3 3 3 3 3 3 3 3 3 3 3 3 3 3 3 3 3 3 3 3 3 3 3 3 3 3 3 3 3 3 3 3 3 3 3 3 3 3 3 3 3 3 3 3 3 3 3 3 3 3 3 3 3

0: V16, did you copy King 112, code 2 Venice?
1: Message received. Score 142, location 7158. 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
2: Control 2, battalion 2. 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Cancel battalion 5.
1: Battalion 2, message received. Battalion 5, you can cancel battalion 5. Stand down, battalion 2 is responding.

0: Attention, please. Patient 555 Eddie. Apartment 20, Crescent Hyde and Larkin. 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
1: Excuse me, Ms. Clyde, here's our meeting council. 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AMR 120 is, there for the referral. 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

Unit dispatch medic 573. Location is 21 Deadman Court, cross of Kashmir in the dead end. This is a head call. Respond control A3. Code 2.

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2: 505, is there any chance we could stay posted in the Mission District?
0: A 505 affirm. How about the 23rd girl?
2: Okay, copy, thank you very much. We do appreciate it.

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0: By chance, are you by 19th and Folsom or 23rd Guerrero? Copy that. I have a run for you. Stand by just one. In unit dispatch, minute 563, location is 4800 3rd Street, unit number 202, cross of Oakdale and Palou. 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

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Location is 150 Otis, unit number 706, across from the coffin and Mission. That looks like it's an overdose, acid, A3.

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0: Okay, copy.

0: Central 576.
1: Yeah, 576.
0: We're delayed with some paperwork, and then AMR 217 will handle the transport.
1: That's your suit. So are you still delayed there, or are you clear?
0: I'm sorry, just a few minutes for paperwork for PDT, please.
1: No problem, Mr. Chief.

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1: QRV1.
0: Can you do a callback for building access?

0: CMAS Medic 530. Are we clear for him to watch?
1: Affirm. Good night, guys. Thank you.
0: Yeah, great night.
1: Thank you.
2: 16575, same traffic.
1: Good night, guys. Thank you.
0: 16510, same traffic.
1: Affirm. Good night, guys. Thank you. Have a good one.
0: Declare out.

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1: 4560.
0: -568.
2: Traffic 568.
0: Silver Sand, please.
1: PDC 560, are we clear to home?
0: Affirm, good night, guys. Sorry, I thought you heard me when I said it.
1: Probably think you can issue more.
0: Affirm.

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1: I can walk over and look at it right now. I'll advise, but we'll probably be all set.
0: Okay, copy. Thank you. Just advise if you need another medic.

0: 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Where would you like us?
1: Silver Sand, sir.
0: Copy, Silver Sand, thanks.

0: Right. Can you repeat the street? We thought it was 888 O'Farrell.
1: For some reason, the text is Myrtle.
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0: MR208, copy.

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2: Medic 568.
1: 568.
2: 568, are we clear for end of watch?
1: 568, affirm. Good night.
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1: Are you clear for end of watch?
0: Have a good night.
1: Thank you as well.

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RP is going to be in the garage to let units in. Patch Medic 555, location is 3051 San Bruno Avenue, cross of Dwight and Olmsted. 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

0: Aha.
1: Unit dispatch engine 17, I'm medic 556. Location is Mother Brown's, located at 2111 Jennings, cross of Van Dyke and Wallace. Chest pain, A3, code 3. At 563, have a good night.
0: Thank you so much, you too.
1: Facility alarm box 8573, location is 250 Granville Way, cross of Ulloa and Claremont, units 2, Battalion 8, engine 39, truck 15, respond and control A3, TAC is 8. And correction, this is not a building alarm box. Inside older.
2: Good morning for the night. 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
1: Okay.

0: 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Location is 134 DeVos, cross of Elgin Park and Pearl. Small type fire, A3.
1: And on 1-1 out of 49, where would you like us?
0: 590, could I have you start 3rd and Howard?
1: 590, copy. Thank you.
0: Thank you.

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0: Leavenworth and Clay. Okay, have a good night.

Unit dispatch engine 3 and MAC 554. Location is 220 Golden Gate, unit number 623, cross of Leavenworth and Continuum. This is for a fall. Respond and control A2, code 3.

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0: 502, good morning. We're logging in one while from 49. Please put us back at station 49, admin for restart.
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1: Okay.
0: That's what you think. Thank you.

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0: 565 is logging in, we're 1-1.
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repeating Box 6556, location is Acacia Ironwood, Units 2, Engine 25, Engine 9, Engine 17, Truck 9, Truck 17, Battalion 10, Battalion 6, Division 3, Rescue Squad 2, Medic 564, Respond and Control 3, TAC Channel is 10, reported as fire in the building, RP can see black smoke coming from the top apartment. And we advise the crack sick force responding from a distance as the closest medic.

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1: Oh, into 16's moving. 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
2: 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We got an alarm sounding. I see smoke elsewhere, though, but we're at the original location. We're trying to assess.
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0: Message received, and we also got a full box for 2.
1: On scene, 221 Catalina, under investigation.
0: 10, 10 copy, 221 Catalina, on scene, under investigation.
1: Yeah, exactly. Keep that as one box. We're still looking at advice.
0: Message received.

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1: good morning, Malaga 1149.
0: 507, good morning. Can you head over to the mission, please?
1: Copy. Mission. Happy day.
0: Thank you, too.

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1: Hey, Prim. You can head over to Ocean Appealing, please.
0: Got Ocean Appealing.
1: Yeah.

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1: 576, copy. Have a shift.
0: Thank you, do the same.
2: 316-577, chance for critical.
0: Hey, from good again, thank you.
2: 727, thank you.
1: 555, same traffic.
0: Good night, guys, thank you.
1: Thanks, all right.

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This is for the Universal Sped. Respond to control 1. 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
0: 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My four, we're clear in AMA. Are we good to go home? Good night, guys. Thank you.
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0: 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Have a good night.
1: 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Thank you.
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This is for the overdose. Respond to Control 3, narcan has been administered.

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0: sewage, buzz on scene, 860 Hayes, three stories, type 5, I'm at the show and under investigation.
1: Under 5, message you. Medic 510, come up on B16.

0: Yeah, I was just relaying that we got a supplemental call from the alarm company. We're getting a couple of activations. Water flow and mech riser 2 and also a general fire alarm.
1: We got sprinkler activations here and multiple units affected. We'll probably get multiple alarms. Thank you.
0: Copy, welcome.
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1: 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South Park burnt food on the second floor.
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1: 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AOR PDT. Control 586 at hospital.
0: Hey, Mar, why did you come?

0: 7-10.
1: Yeah, 4-7-10 is in route. Just confirm the numerics at Catalina. Is that going to be 221 or 281?
0: 281.
1: 281, copy. 7-10, copy.

0: is west.
1: Be advised to be transported to Kaiser South, not by degree.
0: Kaiser South, copy. And confirming your hospital or still in route?
1: You're at hospital.
0: At hospital, copy, thank you.

Yeah, dispatch engine 37, medic 507 and engine 29, location is 2635 23rd apartment 8, Carson, Utah, and patrol for the site pad alert, respond and control 3, stage 4 PD en route. Again, stage 4 PD.

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News Dispatch, Truck 1, location 144 Eddie at Mason and Taylor. Person stuck in the elevator, control one. Engine 33. 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

0: coming for Belfast. 8201 Turk was a lobby smoke detector with no merit system reset, cancel, hold on.
1: Cancel 1801 Turk, cancel 1801 Turk.

0: update on Acacia. The correct address was 281 Acacia Avenue. This was a working fire. Division 3 was command. Battalion 10 was fire attack. Battalion 10 is now fire attack. Or sorry, Battalion 10 is now Acacia command. 4710 is on scene. We have 13 residents displaced. 2 were treated and denied transport. Division 3 is in service.
1: Thanks.
2: He is dispatched, CG-11, medic 554, location Valencia 23rd, across from the liquor store in front of the school. 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
2: Code 3-6, this is just a 15 small fire has been extinguished. 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
5: 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It's been investigated. The ADT has been notified. No hazards. We're going to have companies going on their own. Please show Battalion 9 Tech Night Service.

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2: Morning, B16. 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
1: 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We're 1-1 at Bush and DeViz. Where'd you like us? Copy, Vulcan Post. 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

1758 43rd Ave. It was a cable line down. 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So can you dispatch PG&E?

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For the milk goal, I'm responding to King 113 from a distance.

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1: I got it. 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

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Code 3 abnormal breathing, responding control 3.

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0: ACU track 14. Track 14. Copy that. We're on scene here. This house is under construction. Workers here on scene. It's going to be accidental. You can go ahead and cancel. No merit. Truck 14 in service. 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
1: 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We got confirmation. 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
1: 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Are you still responding to this person stuck in the elevator at 1200 Market?
2: 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No damage. We're still on scene.
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0: 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Unit Dugan 41, Chuck 2, Battalion 1, responding control 2, Tac Tower 11.
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3: Could we please have the police code 3-6 and Minna individual hit someone with a bat and an ambulance also to Natoma and 6th Street?
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1: A1 Enter 1, individual to the bat, orange beanie, wearing sunglasses and a black puffy jacket. Sweatpants.
0: Puff coat?
1: Black puffy jacket, standing in front of 133 6th Street.

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Swana Control 1 and Stage for Police, your attack is 12.

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Location the Cliff House at 1090 Point Lobos between Marion and Great Highway. Code 3, Cliff Rescue, U.S. Park on scene, responding to Control 2, your attack will be 7.

0: My line's working out.
1: 572, good morning.
2: They're already there. They are, I guess they probably, they tried to make contact with somebody, I guess a suspect or subject, who fled onto the cliffside and requesting fire to stage for a possible technical rescue. That suspect's going to be at the condos area below the cliff house. Fire department is staged at the cliff house for U.S. Park PD. And the described person is going to be a male wearing all black clothing. There's no further information.

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via dispatch, truck 6, medic 508, location 200 Fillmore, crossing Waller and Lestat. I'm tired on the rest of the route. Shortness of breath, control 2.

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0: Well, this is Italian 7. Can you get a CHP helicopter going on this and see if the SFPD drone is available?
1: You have SFPD drone en route, Phoenix 116, responding, as well as the Marine unit. I'll call CHP for the helicopter.
0: Copy.

0: Do you have the status of the SFPD Marine unit?
1: Yeah, they should be en route. Let me ask them for an ETA.
0: Message received.
2: Control 1, RC3.
3: RC3.
2: Yeah, status of the ambulance for my code 2 anxiety.
3: I took him off. He said, do you want me to get another medic?
2: Yeah, infirm. The unconscious was a no merit. I'm still here with the anxiety patient. Code 2 analyst, please.
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0: 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Are we kicking off this call, or is that a mistake?
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0: 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Shannon and Post, code 2 assault for the dog bite. Control 1, PD on scene, scene is safe.
1: And just launched, and I'm seeing here that the subject is on the beach. Is he detained by U.S. Park PD, or do you still need Marine 10 and the drone unit to respond?
2: Can you get in touch with the MPS PD and see if he's in custody?

unit dispatch, engine 18, medic 562, location Terrabelle at 43rd. So code 3 medical aid, all possible broken hip, responding control 2.

Oh, I'm seeing a supplement here that somebody advised their suspect is on the beach. Was that you? Engineer, you're on.

Unit dispatch, exit 11, Medic 5, zone 6, location 69 Tiffany, Appalachia 29, code 3, unconscious, abnormal breathing, responding control 3.

run that there's a supplement stating the suspect is on the beach. Should one of our fire units advise on that? Who has visual on the subject?

0: 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Ninja 11, copy.
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2: Three, go for 576.
3: Yeah, 576 RC3, based on the call taker description and your address, this individual was contacted yesterday. Consider street crisis response if appropriate.
2: They left the area. They walked away. We don't know where they went. Or we're speaking to the person that called right now.
3: Messages to you.

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1: Are you also done with the drill at 31?
0: Affirm. You can show us AOR from this detail.
1: 554, copy. 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

0: I am with NPS. They are not pursuing this individual anymore. There is no indication this individual is in distress in the water or on the cliffs. It's being turned over to the NPS. We're going to cancel all units AOR when they are ready to go AOR.
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0: 9-7, we'll go ahead and cancel the PD Marine units as well.
1: That's received. Last update was they were having engine trouble. But yes, cancel them. The drone here is with me with PD. I'm going to tell him we're canceling other units on their own. Thank you.
0: Thank you.

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1: Just at that location, and we did a PBT. 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
3: Medic 566 on control 1.
1: Five five two. Good morning. Thanks to Market, please.
3: 52 copies, thanks to Market. We are in a safe watch.
1: Thank you, too.
4: The suspect, the new patient is going to be the suspect. Please continue response.
1: 566 copies. We're returning.
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4: 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It says older male.
0: 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Q113, Grand Hospital.
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1: Copy.
2: So it looks like PD was there earlier for an older call. They have since likely cleared and gone back to the station on a report. And we're getting another call advising that your call, it's RP calling for grandmother who's not feeling well. It's a 63-year-old female. She's conscious and breathing. Just advise if you need PD.
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0: 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Wire hanging 4 feet down, called in by Muni. So it could be on Fillmore between Bay and Chestnut, or between Chestnut and Lombard.

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2: 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I'll copy.
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2: Truck one did, but was canceled by rescue squad one en route. Drove a one in lane and Market Street.
0: Yeah, dispatch engine 3, medic 591, location 220 Golden Gate in Leavenworth and continuing. Room 826 for the chest pain, control 2.
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Units divided to Truck 3 Battalion 4, responding concern 110 South 14th.

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0: is dispatching in 23-1766-44th at Moraga, Noriega, wire down control 2.
1: Hey, turns 10 on scene, 1931 line. We got a 3-story type 5 residential on investigation of control from the street.
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1: 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It's just clear.
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0: A1 Rescue 1. Do you have a room number at 2380, or is this on the street?
1: This should be on the street with PD. Let me ask them where they're at if you don't see the patrol car. 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
0: As received, we'll make contact with PD.
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0: 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We don't see anything.
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0: 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Thank you.
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2: Medic 556.
1: 556.
2: We've made patient contact and patient stating all they're requesting is a shelter bed, has no medical need, and she's willing to wait for a street crisis at 818 Mission IFO.
1: Copy, she's just
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0: Okay, zero services offered, services refused, patient walk away, show us AOR.
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0: 580 Cobb, if you can hang around, that'd be great.
1: Five responding, it's MDT down.
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2: Hey, 319 on Zine 1 Zoo, nothing showing. 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

0: 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Can you show us clear on a G-Way?
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3: Copy, it's from a gas leak investigation at 675 Monterey. 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
1: Yeah, 21 copies. We're there. We're here with them as well. Yeah, refuse services, walk away.
0: Master Escape.

0: 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We have 3 stories at 5. That's a joke.
1: Tower 15, call me.
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0: Copy. If you can hang around, that'd be great. Thanks.
2: Thank you, copy.

0: Thank you, American 115. Hey, we're back and available from our private. We're currently at Bush and Buchanan.
1: Welcome, Bush. Be great. Thank you.

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1: Can you please attach TAC 9 to Cincinnati 675 Monterey?
0: Copy.
2: I want to fork off if you can hang around. Franny's, that'd be great.
0: Okay.

0: coming call.
1: Yeah, see, I'll check with them.
0: Is it a highway patrol that's on scene?
1: Yeah, it looks like SFPD or highway patrol. I'll see if anyone needs medical attention, if they're going to call it in or not.
0: Copy, good advice.

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1: Go ahead.
0: Looks like CHP here just radioed for an ambulance. We're going to pause our transport. I'll evaluate this patient until Andrew and the ambulance shows up.
1: All right, so you'll stand by. You're transporting a patient right now, though, but you'll stand.
0: Okay, we're going to stand by with the patient here, and we'll stand by until EMS gets here, and then we'll continue our transport.
1: Okay, copy.
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Hey, 3 of 9. Just from 5 my right was a call for the gas odor. It's been investigated. No odors present. Negative readings on air monitoring. Small party on site. We're going to cancel all of them.

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Unit dispatch engine 32, medic 589, location 280 northbound Alameda on ramp between Alameda northbound Boulevard and 280 northbound crossover Monterey. MVA, control 3.

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1: 3332, this is not an arrest.

0: This was a small fire caused by a cigarette on an electrical pole. Fire's been extinguished. No danger. You can put us AOR.
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0: 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Okay. Copy, thank you. Still on Control 2, 1001 Venus, 18 O'Farrell and LSV Telcos, Code 2 SIC, room 433.
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0: 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Confirming, was this downgraded to Cut 2?
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0: Busy scene 10, hospital diversions, please. Chinese is on total, Kaiser South on total, and General's on total, along with Venice. So Chinese, Kaiser South, General, and Venice are on total.
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0: Sabe, na cabeça. Welcome to the police.
1: Okay, boss. Yeah.
0: Please. 560, Kevin.

0: Clipper, Salt, go to stage till PD clears, control 3.
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0: 552. You can hang around there. That'd be great. And which MRU unit is that? 108. What's going on?
1: Camera 108 coming back on the board. We're AOR to the back bridge.
0: Can you guys cover 19th and Folsom?
1: 19th and Folsom.
0: Thank you.

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0: 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You guys are over at Ocean Fueling. 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

0: 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Welcome, guys. 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

0: 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This is going to be a citizen sleeping on the sidewalk. He was offered resources. He refused all resources. You can show it to 36 AOR.
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1: Negative. It looks like police just arrived and they're trying to get animal care control to this as well for the aggressive dog.
0: Message received.
1: I can advise for any updates.

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0: Negative.
1: Copy. Why don't we clear engine 3 for now? I'll be AOR. Keep 52 on it if this is going to be a half hour before ACC can come. And medic 552 will advise if any further.
0: Copy. Engine 3, did you copy? You can go AOR.
2: 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Thanks, RC1.
0: Medic 510, engine 1, your apartment has changed to 450. Again, 450 is the apartment.

0: Hey, 3-19 on scene. 515 Delamere Drive. Multistory. Four story. High rise. Nothing showing. On air rescue.
1: That's me.
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1: Unit dispatch, unit 26, medic 576, your location is going to be 2518 Diamond between Moffitt and Arbor. 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

0: the medical alarm. And it looks like there was no answer. It just goes straight to voicemail and that there was no other lockbox information. They just advised that the building has an intercom.
1: Yeah, copy. We made entry through the manager. We're expecting now.
0: Copy. 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More to follow.
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0: 5 3rd Street. This is a commercial, one, multiple stories. This is Open AI. 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
1: Sammy.
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0: 515,

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2: Franklin, this for the code 2 unknown problem submitted to 311 app responding to it's a person laid out in front of the restaurant.

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1: 114, stand by just one.
2: For this address,
3: copy, stand by. We have pretty another jumper.
4: Unit dispatch, engine 44, truck 9, battalion 10, rescue squad 2, medic 589, RC 3, location 601, Crescent Way, cross of Crescent Court and the dead end. This is for the code 3, jumper, threatening the jump, respond on a 3 PDs in route. TAC 10.
0: Good morning, we're logging on one-on-one with intern. We are out of commission. We're on physical 22573. Copy that, thank you.
1: Have a good one.

0: Christian got a voicemail. Is the helm vacant?
1: The first story is vacant, and the second story is housed with someone who does not have a medical alarm.
2: Then, Unit 409, Crawford Market and Eddie, this is for the 2-6 eval on A1.

0: V16 Medic 552, we are clear of the loss. Near Japantown.
1: Thank you. Just responding to this jumper on Crescent Way. What the rewards are going to be mounted again? Thanks.

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1: 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And again, or if you want to go downtown, you can go downtown.
0: 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We'll take Ocean Field, please.
1: All right.
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1: 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They're supposed to be walking down to meet the police department. The three words are mount, exam, and plans.
0: Where would you like us for the remainder?

0: Hola.
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0: to location. Exit 439 northbound, left SF exit for 101 northbound Golden Gate Bridge, Toll Plaza off-ramp. Respond code 2 to the site, respond on control 2.
1: 566, would you like Greenwich Fillmore or downtown?
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0: 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Corrected address, KYA Hill, King and Jennings, Main Street, Cross Streets. 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
1: Same traffic, good night.
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0: 560, good night. Thank you. Have a good night.

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1: 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Excuse me. I would be happy.

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0: 216, 586. We're clear from Burtonall. Are we clear for cruise swap?
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0: 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The location is Longfellow Elementary School at 755 Morse between Whipple and Mission for the trauma respond code 283.

0: 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Control 3, Hamlet 1 and 2 responding, copy pen 2.
1: 1 and 2 now.
2: A3, engine 44. Okay, we're on scene. There's nothing apparent. You do a callback.
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1: Yeah.
0: Thank you.

0: Sabrina doesn't say she's violent.
1: Yeah, Abram, there's already a PD call in there. They're already en route.
0: Hey, thank you.
1: There.
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0: D69 at 513. Are we clear for anything?
1: 3 and 591, you're both clear. Good night.
0: Sounds like have a good night.
2: 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That's the one requesting for the medic.
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1: 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You said, what floor was it?
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0: 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Sick eval, A1.
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0: Medic 546. Go ahead. Just confirming you are on the third floor. 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

Unit dispatch engine 35, medic 555, location 25 Essex, 15 Folsom and Harrison's for an MVA. 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

0: on RC1 to assist medic 530 and engine 38 and rip to this code 3 overdose with CPR in progress at 1760 Bush Street, unit 409, cross of Dolphin Octavia, respond to control 2. King 101 in out. King 101 copy.
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0: 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The location is 78 Johnson, Unit 511 on Treasure Island, between Garden and 7 Seas for the shortness of breath. 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

0: 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Any further info of this individual?
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0: Five five four copies. We'll continue to look for this individual.
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1: 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Fillmore, 1100 Fillmore, between Golden Gate and Turk. Sick eval, respond on A2, patients in the parking lot.
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1: So the call taker is still on landline with the patient. The call taker...
2: Engine 3.
1: 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Engine 48, they're saying the apartment door is unlocked. The patient cannot get up to open, I guess, a main door.
0: Message received, thank you.
1: 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Engine 3, go ahead.
2: 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You have engine 3 going to call now. Tower on the center.

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2: 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Respond on A2.
0: Two
2: 402 between Hyde and Larkin. This is for an assault stage for PD on A2.
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0: Species 3 is clear off last. It was a refusal. Can you put us on another encounter on 1460 mission?
1: Job being last is a refusal. Another encounter, 1460 mission.
2: Well, Engine 3, cancel 36. We'll take that run.
3: 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Medics 566, the location 1315 Pokia 417 between Bush and Frank Norris for the medical alarm. Respond on A2. 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

0: and Cole Clayton is a confirmed 802. Can you start up PD? And Street Crisis 5 is going to handle the ME notification.
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1: We're clearing 54 McAllister. Is there an engine on scene at Dirk and Jones yet?
0: Almost. They're almost there.
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0: Beach liquor store. Patient's wearing white shirt, beige cargo pants. It's a...
1: Anyone copies, thank you.
0: Here we go. It's a white male.

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End of test.

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0: 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For an MVA, respond on A3.
1: 508, we're out. Just the advisory responding from 11th and Harrison.

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5: 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Respond on A3. It looks like per PD in their cab, the vehicle involved in this is parked across the street from 176 Hamilton. It looks like that's where PD is.
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2: Four, three, two, one. End of test. I've 513 Parnassus, 9th floor, between Hillary and 3rd, Psyche Eval, A2.

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1: 576, have a good night.
0: You have a good night.
1: Medic 568B16.

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1: Yeah, can you run around the corner of the 21 when you get a tip?
0: Yeah, affirm, just pull up to the station, call you.